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5: Just welcome to the Midlands Morning Show. Welcome to July.
4: Nutty. So crazy.
5: What are we doing?
4: It's hot. So we're going to help keep you occupied in other ways so you don't got to think about the temperature outside.
5: Uh-huh.
4: Something that helps with temperature, air conditioning.
5: Yes.
4: We're going to talk about that with our Be Heard this morning. Also, ice cream. Although, arguably, when it's too hot outside, I don't like going to get ice cream because the something about dairy and heat just grosses me out.
5: You would think that it would give you relief, but if you're outside eating ice cream, there is no relief there because it just feels like a really bad decision.
4: Yeah, no, it's not a fun time. But July is ice cream month, so we're going to talk about ice cream. Also coming up in our Stupid Criminal Hall of Fame, a man in Scotland making headlines after asking the court for what might be the most unusual courtroom companion ever.
5: Right.
4: That and more coming up on the Midlands Morning Show today. We're happy you're here. It's B106.7. Happy Wednesday.

0: 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On this day, back in the day.
1: 63 years ago, back in 1963, the U.S. Post Office began using 5-digit zip codes. How did they know where anything was before then, right? They just...
2: Right? Just guess.
1: That really did kind of zero in the path for them, right? 47 years ago, back in 1979, the first ever Sony Walkman went on sale.
2: Wow.
1: I can't believe it was that early. I remember having, you know, the cassette one, and then they got into the CD space, and I got that one as well. But I had no idea that that was out back in 1979.
2: I think the last cassette tape...

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5: Quick check on the traffic. We have a couple accidents. I-26 eastbound at South Carolina, exit 136. I-20 eastbound at Spears Creek Church Road, exit 82.

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